Where am I? Who am I? Oh, I'm yellow! Happy to be here! Oh, this is a good floor for dancing. Whoa, sand! I've made sand! Happy times! Oh, that's a nice circle. I bet it would like to be yellow. Yeah, the sun! Much better. Oh, hello, rubber duck. Yellow! You have some friends and aunties and uncles and cousins, and they want to be yellow too. Yay! Let's get yellow! Yellow! Yellow! Yellow! Yay! I've got lots of new yellow friends! So let's have a yellow party!

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0: 아유.
3: I'm ready now. I'm ready to roll. Hello, flower. I think you should be red too.
0: Red!
3: The flower is red. Red like me. Oh, this flower is red. And this one is red. Red, red, red. Red, red. Whoa! More flowers. But they're not red. They're not even a teeny-weeny bit red. Lots of not red things! Ooh, I'm so excited! Let's find where they come from! That's not red. That's not red. That's not red.
4: Blue! Cool. Blue like me.
3: I haven't seen you before. You're not red.
4: No, I'm blue. Cool to meet you.
3: I'm red. I'm excited to meet you.
4: I thought blue was the only colour in the world.
3: And I thought red was. So, what does blue do?
4: Blue's a cool colour. You'll find it in yummy things like blue blueberries. You can also get blue creatures, like this blue butterfly.
3: Look, my big bus is red.
4: Oh, now what else is blue? Oh, how could I forget that the sky can be blue?
3: It's my turn. I need something else to colour red. Oh, a parrot. She looks like she should be red. Red. Red. Oh, I can't reach.
4: Maybe I can colour her blue, thanks to my blue balloon.
3: That's not fair. I'm red and I'm angry.
4: The parrot is blue. That's strange. Only some of her turned blue.
3: Oh, you couldn't colour all of the parrot. So that means she must be two colours.
4: Blue.
3: And red. Oh no. I missed a bit. Come here, Mrs. Parrot.
4: There's an easier way to catch up with the parrot, Red. You could offer it something yummy, like a blueberry.
3: I need to call your tail.
4: Go for it, Red.
3: Red?
4: The parrot is two colours.

0: Blue
1: 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Phew.
0: Don't worry, Red. I know something that will cool you down. A dip in my cool blue paddling pool.
1: Oh, ah, lovely.
0: Well, Red, looks like there are two colours in the world.
1: Red
0: and blue. Just us two.
1: Problem? Are you okay, you? Perhaps we should hold hands. Please? Pretty please?
2: Is that it?

0: Unbelievable.
1: Peaceful.
0: Unfair.
1: Perfect.
0: Unhappy.
2: Cool. Crumbs, can I help?

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1: Up.
0: Up. Pop, pop, pop, pop, pop, pop, puppy flying by. Pop, pop, pop, pop.
1: I don't want a pup. I don't want a pup.

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1: We'll save you, you.
0: Some.
1: Super. Let's see. 7 + 1 =
2: 8.
1: You ate it?
0: I didn't eat it. Em ate it.
1: Silly Em. Now we'll never know the answer.
2: 8.
1: I know you ate it.
0: No, I didn't. It was Em.
2: 8.
1: We know.
0: Mug.
3: Mug.
4: A great big mug of tea.
0: Tee-hee. Toodle-pip and try not to look down. Don't despair. Dee can do it.
2: Mug.
0: Where's the mug? Unbelievable! That was the best! Where's P?
5: Problem.
0: Let's do it again!

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6: 아, what is it? I'm sure I've seen one before.
5: It's a... What do you think, Blue?
7: I think it's a lever.
6: But what does it do?
5: Let's find out! Exciting! But what is it?
8: It's a round and round about.
6: Round like a wheel.
7: With seats for four colours.
5: It's a colour wheel.
7: Okay, everyone take a seat.
5: Red.
7: Blue.
8: Yellow.
5: Green.
6: Oh.
5: I thought it would spin round and round and round and round.
6: Maybe we're sitting in the wrong seats.
7: Yes. What if the colour wheel only works when we're in the right order?
8: Yay! All change!
5: Red first!
8: Yellow next!
6: Green
7: and blue. It worked!
9: Four colours on a colour wheel!
8: This makes me happy!
10: Looks like someone's having fun.
5: Red means stop!
10: I see. It's a round thing.
7: It's a colour wheel, Purple.
5: Oh, any room for us?
6: I'm afraid not, Orange. There are only four seats.
5: Oh, let's try pulling that lever. Here it goes.
10: Imagine that! 1, 2, 3, 4, 5, 6! 6 seats!
6: Room for us all!
7: But we have to sit in the right order.
5: Red goes first again!
8: Orange is a bit red, so I think it's me next.
5: Whoa!
8: And orange is a bit yellow, so now it's me!
7: Now, who goes next?
6: Green is close to yellow, so naturally, I sit here.
7: And green has blue in it, so this seat is for me.
10: We've saved the best till last. Purple goes in between blue and red.
9: Six colours on a colour wheel.
5: Red, orange,
8: yellow,
6: green,
7: blue.
10: Purple! Wow, this looks brilliant!
8: Yay! It's cyan and magenta!

0: sprinting crew.
1: We love a spin.
2: Room for two more.
0: Red means stop.
3: We're going to need a bigger wheel.
4: An eight-colour wheel.
5: Look.
6: Who wants to pull the next lever?
0: I do.
3: To find the right places for magenta and cyan.
1: Well, I look a bit like blue, so I should go.
2: Yeah!
7: And I look a bit red, so I should go here!
4: Oh, yes!
3: Okay, everyone, take your seats.
0: Red! Orange!

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0: Mine. Your turn in the middle, eh?
1: Mine.
0: yummy.
1: Run, run, as fast as you can. You can't catch me, I'm the gingerbread man.
2: Come on, Em.
1: No.
2: Come on.
0: Tea, did you see the gingerbread man?
3: The gingerbread man? Time for you know what? Mat.
0: Magic mat. Marvelous. Catch the gingerbread man. Zoom!
1: You can't catch me. You can't catch me.
2: Em, don't eat the mat!
3: Total tomfoolery.
2: I just popped in. Hold hands. What use is a map?
3: Terrific touchdown.
2: Let's take a peek.
4: Run, run, as fast as you can. You can't catch me, I'm the gingerbread man.
2: The gingerbread man.
3: Stop eating everything.
0: I couldn't munch another thing.
1: Run, run, as fast as you can. You can't catch me, I'm the gingerbread man.
0: Except maybe...
3: Tally-ho!
1: La-la-la-la-la-la.
3: On your tippy toes, everyone.
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1: I'm doing a difficult drum solo. 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
0: It's not very loud. 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
1: Definitely. 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D's on drums. 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D will delight you with a dazzling display of daring drumming. Doubly disappointing. What's the trouble? Don't have any drums. Deflated.
0: We'll soon sort that out.
1: I've sat down. Now I just need some drums. Let's do it.
2: Let's do it. Yes.
0: I want to.
3: P first, please.
2: Patty cake,
1: baker's
2: man.
3: Bake me a cake as fast.
1: Oh, I want to drum, not pat.
3: Pad. A pad of paper. Perfect.
1: What have I done? I can't play a drawing. I need a real drum. No problem.
2: Pan.
1: Does this look like a drum?
3: No.
1: Definitely not.
0: I'll sort this out.
2: Pin.
1: I'm defeated. This is a disaster. My dreams, my destiny, turn to dust.

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0: Tip-top tapping. 10 out of 10. 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Well, let's make it one louder. Let's take it to 11. No. Let's make a... D on drums.

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4: 아, what is it?
5: I'm sure I've seen one before.
3: It's a... what do you think, Blave?
6: I think it's a lever.
5: But what does it do?
3: Let's find out! Exciting! But what is it?
4: It's a round and roundabout.
5: Round like a wheel.
6: With seats for four colours.
3: It's a colour wheel.
6: Okay, everyone take a seat.
3: Red.
6: Blue.
4: Yellow.
3: Green.
5: Oh.
3: I thought it would spin round and round and round and round.
5: Maybe we're sitting in the wrong seats.
6: Yes. What if the colour wheel only works when we're in the right order?
4: Yay! All change!
3: Red first!
4: Yellow next!
5: Green
6: and blue. It worked!
7: Four colours on a colour wheel!
4: This makes me happy!
8: Looks like someone's having fun.
3: Red means stop!
8: I see. It's a round thing.
6: It's a colour wheel, Purple.
3: Any room for us?
5: I'm afraid not, Orange. There are only four seats.
3: Let's try pulling that lever. Here it goes.
8: Imagine that! 1, 2, 3, 4, 5, 6! 6 seats!
5: Room for us all!
6: But we have to sit in the right order.
3: Red goes first again!
9: Orange is a bit red, so I think it's me next.
3: Whoa!
4: And orange is a bit yellow, so now it's me!
6: Now, who goes next?
5: Green is close to yellow, so naturally, I sit here.
6: And green has blue in it, so this seat is for me.
8: We've saved the best till last. Purple goes in between blue and red.
7: 6 colours on a colour wheel.
3: Red, orange,
4: yellow,
5: green,
6: blue,
8: purple. Wow, this looks brilliant.
4: Yay! It's cyan and magenta, my printing crew.
10: We love a spin.
8: Room for two more.
3: Red means stop!
6: We're going to need a bigger wheel.
5: An 8-colour wheel.
3: Look! Who wants to pull the next lever?
9: I do!
2: Wow!
6: We have to find the right places for magenta and cyan.
10: Well, I look a bit like blue, so I should go...
6: Yeah!
8: And I look a bit red, so I should go... Here!
3: Oh, yes!
6: Okay, everyone, take your seats.
3: Red!
9: Orange!

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0: Marvelous. yummy.
2: Run, run, as fast as you can. You can't catch me, I'm the gingerbread man.
3: Come on, Em.
2: No.
3: Whoa. Come on.
0: Tea, did you see the gingerbread man?
4: The gingerbread man? Time for you know what? Mat.
0: Magic mat. Marvelous. Catch the gingerbread man. Zoom!
2: You can't catch me. You can't catch me.
3: Em, don't eat the mat!
4: Total tomfoolery.
3: I just popped in. Hold hands. What use is a map?
4: Terrific touchdown.
3: Let's take a peek.
1: Run, run, as fast as you can. You can't catch me, I'm the gingerbread man.
3: The gingerbread man.
4: Stop eating everything.
0: I couldn't munch another thing.
2: Run, run, as fast as you can. You can't catch me, I'm the gingerbread man.
0: Except maybe...
4: Tally-ho!
2: La, la, la, la, la, la.
4: On your tippy toes, everyone.
2: You can't catch me.
4: No, not playing.
2: You can't catch me.
4: Yes, I can.
2: Run, run, as fast as you can.
0: I can't eat any more. You're it.
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0: 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D will delight you with a dazzling display of daring drumming. Doubly disappointing. What's the trouble? Don't have any drums. Deflated.
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0: 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Now I just need some drums. 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
1: Let's do it!
2: Yes!
3: I want to.
4: Pee first, please.
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4: Pad. A pad of paper. 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
0: 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I can't play a drawing. I need a real drum. No problem.
4: Pan.
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4: No.
0: Definitely not.
3: I'll sort this out.
4: Pin.
0: I'm defeated. This is a disaster. My dreams, my destiny, turn to dust.

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0: 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But let's make it one louder. Let's take it to 11.
2: No.
0: Let's make a
2: din.
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0: can also get blue creatures, like this blue butterfly. 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
1: Whoa, that's huge! 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I need something else to color red. Oh, a parrot! She looks like she should be red. Red! Oh, I can't reach.
0: Maybe I can colour her blue, thanks to my blue balloon.
1: That's not fair! I'm red and I'm angry!
0: The parrot is blue. Huh? That's strange. Only some of her turned blue.
1: Oh, you couldn't colour all of the parrot. So that means she must be two colours.
0: Blue.
1: And red. Oh no, I missed a bit. Come here, Mrs. Parrot.
0: There's an easier way to catch up with the parrot, Red. You could offer it something yummy, like a blueberry.
1: I need to call your tail.
0: Go for it, Red.
1: Red!
0: The parrot is two colours, blue
1: and red. Hot from all that running around. Phew!
0: Don't worry, Red. I know something that will cool you down. A dip in my cool blue paddling pool.
1: Lovely.
0: Well, Red, looks like there are two colours in the world.
1: Red
0: and blue. Just us two.

0: Problem? Are you okay, you? Perhaps we should hold hands. Please? Pretty please?
1: Is that it?

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1: Peaceful.
0: Unfair.
1: Perfect.
0: Unhappy.
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0: Cup.
3: 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Cup, cup, cup, cup, cup, a lovely cup of tea.
1: Poor you. 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
0: 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I don't want a cup. And I don't want to be up. I just want to get

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0: 8!
1: You ate it?
0: I didn't eat it. M ate it.
1: Silly M. Now we'll never know the answer.
0: 8!
1: I know you ate it.
0: No, I didn't. It was M. 8!
1: We know!
0: Mug!
2: Mug, mug, mug, mug, mug.
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4: Tee-hee! 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Don't despair. Dee can do it.
0: Mug! Where's the mug? Unbelievable! That was the best! Where's P?
5: Problem.
0: Let's do it again!

Now let's enjoy the Siluan Friends dance show. First, COVID. Dance. Next, it's Audrey. Dance. Next, Judy. Dance. Next, Phoebe. Dance. And last, it's Silu's turn. Silu. Dance. Silu, dance! Silu, what are you doing? Dance!

0: To dance too. Like this. Like this. Like this. Oh, but I'm too shy. Cobit,
1: look, you can dance well with this.
0: Cobit, thank you.
2: Silu, wear this. You can dance well with this.
0: Thank you, Dudu.
3: Quack, quack, quack, quack. Now you can dance well.
0: Wow, thank you, Wadri. Thank you, Pee-Pee. Big bow!
4: Silu, eat this! You can dance well if you eat this!
0: Thank you, Big Bow!
4: Okay!
0: Oh,

0: I have a good idea.
1: What is it?
2: Now let's enjoy the Silu and Friends dance show. First, Silu, dance.
3: But I'm too shy.
2: With his friends.
4: Yeah. Let's dance.
2: Everybody, let's dance together.
4: Wow.
3: I can dance.
5: Right. Silu can dance.
3: I wasn't shy at all.
0: Yeah, Silu can dance very well.
3: Wow, it was exciting. Very exciting.
6: Huh?
7: Hello.
8: Mr. Handy.

0: Mr. Handy!
1: Mr. Handy!
2: Oh, I fell asleep while I was waiting.
1: What were you waiting?

0: Do you want to see? What do we need? What do we need? Oh, doop-de-bop.
1: Wow. What could be in doop-de-pop?
0: Let's see what's in my super-duper whoop-de-doop-de-pop. Ta-da! That's it!
1: Wow. A bell! Bell! A bell! Bell! A bell! Bell!
0: Ta-da!
1: Oh. It's a bell!
0: It's not just a bell. It's a super duper whoop de doop de fun bell. Watch.
2: Wow.
0: See? It's a dancing bell.
1: Wow. It's an amazing bell.
0: Isn't it?
3: A bell.
1: A bell.
3: A bell.
2: A bell. It's fun.
0: Isn't it? We can dance with it. What is it?
1: A bell.
3: A bell. A bell.
2: A bell. It's fun.
1: That's right.
2: Wow. Oh. Wah, wah, wah, wah. Oh, I'm late. I'm late. Oh, no, I'm late.
1: Laundry, where are you going?
2: I'm late. I'm late. Wah, wah, wah, wah, wah, wah.
4: Let's dance!
5: Yay!
4: Quack, quack, quack, quack. Well, let's dance!

0: Welcome, welcome.
1: Let's play together. Are you ready?
2: Yes. Yes.
1: Then let's do the Lululama dance.
2: Yes. Yes.

0: Oh, wow, it's pretty.
1: Is it a dancing bell?
2: This is a super-duper whoop-de-doop-de-fun music bell.
0: A music bell?
2: That's right. When you ring this bell...
1: Yeah! Oh, boy!
0: Wow, cool! How about a bell for Silu?
1: Wow, amazing! Now, a bell for Kobe.
2: Hey, Green Keys, let's dance with these music bells.

0: dance again!
1: Okay, but this time, let's dance with more energy!
0: Yeah!

0: calling us.
1: Oh, I am going to cry.
2: I'm sad.
0: But we'll come here again.
2: Really?
0: Yes!
3: You can come anytime you want, because this is super-duper whoop-de-doop-dee fun!
2: Hey!

0: do you like it?
1: Draw something, Miss Pen.
0: With this?
2: I
0: have a good idea. What about a rhino?
1: Rhino?
0: Yes, let's draw!

0: rhino's horn looks nice. A rhino's horn looks nice. Yeah.
1: 쿠트.
2: Draw something, Miss Pen.
1: With this? Okay, guess what it is.

0: lion's mane looks cool. Cool. Cool. A lion's mane looks cool. Yeah.
1: 와우, what a big bread.
2: Draw something, Miss Pen.
1: What about a planet?
2: Planet?
1: Yes, let's...

0: planet.
1: Planet.
2: You're my baby.
3: You're my baby.
2: You're my song.
3: You're my song.
2: Round, round. A planet is round. Round, round. A planet is round.
1: A story, Miss Pen.
0: A zoo in space. There lived a family of lions in the zoo. Father Lion. There also lived a lion cub.
1: Roar!
4: Are you okay?
1: Dad, I have a sore throat.
4: Hmm, that's because of those cars.
0: The air isn't so good here.
1: It's so cramped here.
4: I miss the spacious jungle.
0: The family of lions weren't happy in the zoo.

0: want to play around in the jungle. I want to play hide and seek in the jungle.
1: Then one day, the little lion felt sick. The moon was worried about him. That's it! It is the last straw! I will have to send them to their hometown. The moon's arms got longer. Let's go to the jungle!
2: Roar!
1: The moon sent the family of lions to the jungle.
3: Oh, are you happy now?
0: No.
3: Huh?
1: The jungle was empty.
3: Huh? Where are all the trees?
4: People cut down the trees.
3: Oh, dear. The animals' hometown disappeared.
1: The moon decided to look for a new hometown for the family.
3: What about living here?
1: The moon took them to a planet in space.
0: Hooray! I'm so excited! There are no cars on this planet.
4: Yes, have a good time.
0: No, I won't.
4: Why not?
0: I have no friends to play with here.
4: Friends? Right. I miss our friends in the zoo.
1: Let's try something.

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1: Hi!
2: Wow! They are friends! All of my friends!
0: The animals lived happily together on the planet. Come and visit us at our zoo in space. Yay!

What do they wear now? Where do they wear it? Wear it like this? How do they wear it? Why do they wear it? Ugh! They even wear things like these? How can they wear things like this? What exactly do they wear? And do they ever wear things like these right here?

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So do they wear this to go fishing? Don't be mad. I'm just really bored here. I have no one to talk to or to play with. Won't you talk to

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4: Making animals with leaves and branches.
5: Tim, what are you doing?
6: Well, just doing.
5: What are you drawing?
6: Nothing much.
7: What's this?
5: Wow, it's beautiful. I want to do something with this leaf.
6: Do what?
5: Well, a hairpin.
6: Cool. I can think. How about beard?
4: What else can be made with a leaf? An earring? An open-eyed pirate, a fairy, or how about a helicopter?
6: It's funny.
8: Hello, guys.
5: Huh? Who are you?
8: I am the art magician, Artie.
9: I am the art fairy, Binky.
8: We are... Artie
9: and Binky.
4: Artie and Binky are the magical artists

0: from the Magical Art Village. To solve your curiosity of art. Let's have an amazing art time with Artie and Binky.
1: Yes. Now, do you want to do something special with that leaf? Excellent. Then come with us. Let's go.
2: Go where?
1: Just come with us. It will be fun. Come on.
0: Don't worry. We're your friends. We will take you to a special place, and you can play with us. Want to come?
3: Yeah!
0: Excellent. All right, then. Let's ride the magic rainbow. Squishy, squashy, squishy, squashy. Let's get a ride.

0: this is the place you will play art with us.
1: Play art? Here? This is just a forest, isn't it?
2: Oh, it's not just a forest. It's also a place with amazing art materials.
3: Amazing art materials?
2: Sure. Believe me. Now, take a deep breath. Open your eyes really big and look around. Ow!
0: All right, guys. Let's go look around for some trees and leaves. You'll find something amazing. Let's go!
3: Wow!
2: Oh, hey, wait for me!
0: How do they look?
3: It's spiky.
0: That's right. It's spiky. Spiky. Look at the leaves. How do they look?
3: It's round and big.
0: That's right. It's round and big.
4: Round and big.
3: It's round and small.
0: Good job. It's round and small.
4: Round and small.
0: Let's look at the branches. It's thick. It's thin.
4: Thick and thin.
0: Every tree has different kinds of branches.
3: It's wonderful and interesting.
0: That's right. You did a great job. All right, I'll give you some time. Move around and collect some trees and branches. All right?
5: Yes!
0: Let's go!
5: Wow!
0: Oh, wow! Great collection! Okay, then. Let me tell you why you, I, and Artie have done... Wait. Artie? Huh? Artie? Artie?
6: What? What?
0: What are you doing? How could you sleep?
2: Oh, I thought you didn't need me.
0: Oh, you did? Okay, then we need you now. It's your turn.
2: Really? My turn?
7: My time has come. All right, then. Follow me. One,

0: friends. Why don't you look around and collect some leaves and branches? Now, you will see some amazing changes of them. All right, let's play with Artie.
1: It's the handsome,
2: charming,
1: and funny art magician. Come and play with Artie!
3: Wow!
1: Thank you. Thank you. And now, I will show you an amazing art world. The things that you collected from nature will turn into animals!
3: Wow! Animals?
1: Mm-hmm. Just think and use your imagination, and you can turn anything into animals. I'll show you. It's time to open the magic box! Whoops. Sorry. Let's try that again. It's time to open the magic box. Please.
3: Wow!
1: Here is the magic canvas. Now, what should I choose? Aha! Here we go. Two leaves. Now, what do you think those leaves might be?
3: I don't know.
1: That's okay. Just open your eyes really big and imagine. Abracadabra!
3: It's moving, flapping.
1: That's right. What do you think they are?
3: Bird wings?
1: Ding, ding, ding, ding, ding. Yes, these leaves will be bird wings. Now it needs a head. Boop. And a beak. Ding. And some legs. Choo, choo.
3: Wow!
1: Watch this. Fly! Fly away, bird!
0: Thank you for giving me these beautiful wings!
3: Wow! Bravo! Amazing!
1: Thank you. Thank you. Imagine and you can make anything.
3: One more, please!
1: Okay, all right. Magic canvas, next page! What shall we make next? Ooh, these antlers are nice. Let's stick them to the canvas. Ding dong! Now, look and think. What do you think those branches could be? What animal could use those branches?
3: A deer?
1: A deer. Why do you think so?
3: The branches look like antlers.
1: Oh, antlers, of course. That's a super duper wonderful, perfect, amazing idea. Let's make a deer. Now, we need a face. And we'll add two eyes and a nose.
3: Wow!
1: Thank you, thank you. And now we need a body. How about this leaf? Perfect.
3: Huh? No legs? The deer has no legs?
1: Yeah, it has no legs. We have to fix that. What can we put for legs?
3: Stick some other leaves. How about these?
1: Leaves. I like it. All right. Boom, bam, boom, bam. Ta-da!
3: Yay!
1: Thanks.

0: with some leaves and branches. You can make a bird. You can make a fox. Or you can make a rooster. Or fish. Or you can make anything you want. Now, guys, you know what to do with these leaves and branches. Can you do it?
1: Yes!
0: Don't think too hard. Imagine, and you can make anything. Hey, guys, what are you going to make?
2: I'm going to make an owl. I will make an elephant.
3: Ooh, an owl and an elephant made of leaves. That sounds fantastic. Now, while Tim and Jane work on their art, let's go check out some other friends and see what they imagine.
0: Look at our friends. They have various types of leaves and branches. What kind of animals are they going to make? They cut and paste some branches and leaves carefully. And decorate them with eyes and hair. Wow, great work! And they made a bird, a turtle, a porcupine, and other wonderful animals. You did a good job.
3: Wow, how creative. What wonderful, gorgeous, magnificent masterpieces. They deserve to be the next Artie.
0: Stop laughing. It's time to look at Jane and Tim's works.
3: Okay.
0: Guys, show us your works, please.
2: I made an owl. I used flowers and leaves.

0: looks wonderful. What sound does an owl make?
1: Ooh, ooh.
0: Aw, what a cute little owl.
1: This is an elephant. I made this with some leaves and flowers.

A little bird tweets. An owl flaps its wings. Someone is moving its tail behind the bush. Oh, it's a fox. Who is it behind the tree? Aha, it's a deer. A deer joins other friends. They sing a song together merrily. Huh? What is that sound? Oh no! A lion awakes from sleep! Phew. The animals hide under the tree.

0: Making animals with leaves and branches.
1: Tim, what are you doing?
2: Well, just doing.
1: What are you drawing?
2: Nothing much.
3: What's this?
1: Huh? A leaf. It's a leaf.
3: Wow, it's beautiful. I want to do something with this leaf.
1: What?
3: Well, a hat.
1: Cool.
2: I can think.
1: How about beard?
0: What else can be made with a leaf? An earring, an open-eyed pirate, a fairy, or how about a helicopter?
1: It's funny.
4: Hello, guys.
3: Huh? Who are you?
4: I am the art magician, Artie.
5: I am the art fairy. Binky.
4: We are Artie
5: and Binky.
0: Artie and Binky are the magical artists from the Magical Art Village. To solve your curiosity of art. Let's have an amazing art time with Artie and Binky.
1: You are Artie and Binky?
4: Yes. Now, do you want to do something special with that leaf? Excellent. Then come with us. Let's go.
1: Go where?
4: Just come with us. It will be fun. Come on.
5: Don't worry. We're your friends. We will take you to a special place, and you can play with us. Want to come?
1: Yes!
5: Excellent. All right, then. Let's ride the magic rainbow. Squishy, squashy, squishy, squashy. Let's get a ride.

0: place, you will play art with us.
1: Play art? Here? This is just a forest, isn't it?
2: Oh-ho-ho! It's not just a forest. It's also a place with amazing art materials.
3: Amazing art materials?
2: Sure. Believe me. Now, take a deep breath. Open your eyes really big and look around. Ow!
0: All right, guys. Let's go look.

0: around for some trees and leaves. You'll find something amazing. Let's go!
1: Wow. Oh, hey, wait for me!
0: How do they look?
2: It's spiky.
0: That's right. It's spiky. Spiky. Look at the leaves. How do they look?
3: It's round and big.
0: That's right. It's round and big.
4: Round and big.
3: It's round and small.
0: Good job. It's round and small.
4: Round and small.
0: Let's look at the branches. It's thick. It's thin.
4: Thick and thin.
0: Every tree has different kinds of branches.
3: It's wonderful and interesting.
0: That's right. You did a great job. All right, I'll give you some time. Move around and collect some trees and branches. All right?
5: Yes!
0: Let's go! Wow! Oh, wow! Great collection! Okay, then. Let me tell you why you, I, and Artie have done... Wait. Artie? Huh? Artie? Artie?
6: What?
0: What are you doing? How could you sleep?
6: Oh, I thought you didn't need me.
0: Oh, you did? Okay, then we need you now. It's your turn!
6: Really? My turn?
7: My time has come! All right then, follow me!
6: One, two, three, four. One, two, three,

0: friends. Why don't you look around and collect some leaves and branches? Now, you will see some amazing changes of them. All right, let's play with Artie.
1: It's the handsome, charming, and funny art magician.
2: Come and play with Artie!
3: Wow!
1: Thank you. Thank you. And now, I will show you an amazing art world. The things that you collected from nature will turn into animals!
3: Wow! Animals?
1: Mm-hmm. Just think and use your imagination, and you can turn anything into animals.
2: I'll show you. It's time to open the magic box! Whoops. Sorry.
1: Let's try that again.
2: It's time to open the magic box! Please, please, please, please, please, please!
3: Wow!
1: Here is the magic canvas. Now, what should I choose? Aha! Here we go. Two leaves. Now, what do you think those leaves might be?
3: I don't know.
1: That's okay. Just open your eyes really big and imagine. Abracadabra!
3: It's moving, flapping.
1: That's right. What do you think they are?

0: it needs a head. And a beak. Bing. And some legs.
1: Wow!
0: Watch this. Fly! Fly away, bird!
1: Thank you for giving me these beautiful wings.
2: Wow! Bravo! Amazing!
0: Thank you. Thank you. Imagine and you can make anything.
2: One more wonder, please!
0: Okay, all right. Magic canvas, next page! What shall we make next? Ooh! These antlers are nice. Let's stick them to the canvas. Ding dong! Now, look and think. What do you think those branches could be? What animal could use those branches?
2: A deer?
0: A deer. Why do you think so?
2: The branches look like antlers.
0: Oh, antlers. Of course. That's a super duper wonderful, perfect, amazing idea. Let's make a deer. Now, we need a face. And we'll add two eyes and a nose.
2: Wow!
0: Thank you, thank you. And now we need a body. How about this leaf? Perfect!
2: Huh? No legs? The deer has no legs?
0: Yeah, it has no legs. We have to fix that. What can we put for legs?
2: Stick some other leaves.
1: How about these?
0: Leaves. I like it. All right. Boom, bam, boom, bam. Ta-da!
2: Yay!
0: Thank you.

0: with some leaves and branches. You can make a bird. You can make a fox. Or you can make a rooster. Or fish. Or you can make anything you want. Now, guys, you know what to do with these leaves and branches. Can you do it?
1: Yes!
0: Don't think too hard. Imagine, and you can make anything. Hey, guys, what are you going to make?
1: I'm going to make an owl. I will make an elephant.
2: Ooh, an owl and an elephant made of leaves. That sounds fantastic. Now, while Tim and Jane work on their art, let's go check out some other friends and see what they imagine.
0: Look at our friends. They have various types of leaves and branches. What kind of animals are they going to make? They cut and paste some branches and leaves carefully. And decorate them with eyes and hair. Wow, great works! And they made a bird, a turtle, a porcupine, and other wonderful animals. You did a good job.
2: Wow, how creative. What wonderful, gorgeous, magnificent masterpieces. They deserve to be the next Artie.
0: Artie, Artie, Artie. Shh, shh, shh. Stop laughing. It's time to look at Jane and Tim's works.
2: Okay.
0: Guys, show us your works, please.
1: I made an owl. I used flowers and leaves.

0: looks wonderful. What sound does an owl make?
1: Oot, oot.
0: Aw, what a cute little owl.
1: This is an elephant. I made this with some leaves and flowers.

little bird tweets. 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Someone is moving its tail behind the bush. Oh, it's a fox. Who is it behind the tree? Aha, it's a deer. A deer joins other friends. They sing a song together merrily. Huh? What is that sound? Oh no! A lion awakes from sleep! The animals hide under the tree. They felt scared. Huh? It's raining! That's strange. Aha! An elephant spouts water. Everybody, have a nice day.

0: Do you like it?
1: Draw something, Miss Pen.
0: With this?
2: I
0: have a good idea. What about a rhino?
1: Rhino?
0: Yes, let's draw!

0: Rhino.
1: Rhino.
2: You're my baby. You're my song. Ha-ha. Nice. Nice. A rhino's horn looks nice. Nice. Nice. A rhino's horn looks nice. Yeah.
1: Penny, cute.
3: Draw something, Miss Pen.
1: With this? Okay, guess what it is.

0: lion's mane looks cool. Cool. Cool. A lion's mane looks cool. Yeah.
1: Wow, what a big bread.
2: Draw something, Miss Pen.
1: What about a planet?
2: Planet?
1: Yes, let's...

0: That's because of those cars. The air isn't so good here.
1: It's so cramped here.
0: I miss the spacious jungle. The family of lions weren't happy in the zoo.
1: I want to play around in the jungle. I want to play hide and seek in the jungle.
0: Then one day, the little lion felt sick. The moon was worried about him. That's it. It is the last straw. I will have to send them to their hometown. The moon's arms got longer. Let's go to the jungle.
2: Roar!
0: The moon sent the family of lions to the jungle. Oh, are you happy now?
1: No.
0: Huh? The jungle was empty. Huh? Where are all the trees? People cut down the trees. Oh dear, the animal's hometown disappeared. The moon decided to look for a new hometown for the family. What about living here? The moon took them to a planet in space.
1: Hooray! I'm so excited! There are no cars on this planet.
0: Yes, have a good time.
1: No, I won't.
0: Why not?
1: I have no friends to play with here.
0: Friends? Right. I miss our friends in the zoo. Let's try something.

0: There is a space train coming.
1: Hi!
2: Wow! They are friends! All of my friends!
0: The animals lived happily together on the planet. Come and visit us at our zoo in space. Yay!

What do they wear now? Where do they wear it? Wear it like this? How do they wear it? Why do they wear it? Ugh! They even wear things like these? How can they wear things like this? What exactly do they wear? And do they ever wear things like these right here?

so much fun. Now we'll properly introduce ourselves. So do they wear this to go fishing? Don't be mad. I'm just really bored here. I have no one to talk to or to play with. Won't you talk to me, please?

Impossible. Bear has to be found. Oh, there he is now. And who would believe that story?

0: all 6 billion people, or however many we have now on this planet, to see that view for just a few minutes, I think the whole planet would change.
1: 이곳에서 보면 우리 고향 행성의 아름다움을 가장 확실하게 알 수 있죠.
2: The Earth is unique. 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